0: feelings we all need. This is where the best house music comes alive. This is Feels Like Home, your place to feel it all. You're with Ken Colt.
1: 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This is Ken Colt, and you're locked into Feels Like Home Radio, episode 550, where music meets emotion. 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

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It means a lot, and this is what keeps me going. Tribal and Afro House energy coming true. Sunny, danceable, and full of life. Here's Divoli and Mark Ward, together with Jamie Knox, Encuentro, with a new track, Espera.

Thank you for spending this time with me. I hope this mix brought you some good vibes and put a smile on your face. Keep smiling, keep dancing, and take care of each other. Big love to all of you around the world. This is Ken Colt. See you next week.

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1: Hi, I'm Paul Rudd, and this is Global Sessions. If you're ready, 60 minutes of the biggest dance tunes coming your way. Turn it up. Let's do it.

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0: other week. It really, really, really means a lot. And if this is your first episode, welcome to the Yellow family. Now, let's keep the vibes going. The brand new single of my brother, Basti M. Are you ready? Let's go.
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0: And we're wrapping up another episode of Our Light Radio. A huge thanks to MVP for joining the show and delivering such a great guest mix. I hope you guys enjoyed this week's episode. If you did, let me know your favorite track over on my socials at Carsten Music. 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I'm Carsten. Cheers.
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0: Daily Hits weather.
1: Starting in Asia, Tokyo seeing a light rain shower and a mild 22 degrees Celsius. Over in Europe, we've got some cooler spots. New England in the UK has light rain at 16 degrees, while Bavaria in Germany is partly cloudy at 16 degrees Celsius as well. Just a bit warmer, Esztergom in Hungary is overcast with 18 degrees. And finally, Germany's Saxony region is the warmest we've got on the map right now, sitting pretty at a pleasant 24 degrees Celsius under partly cloudy skies.

0: Only Hits weather.
1: Over in Central Europe, things are a bit split. Saxony is a warm 24 degrees Celsius under cloudy skies, while Bavaria is cooler at 17 degrees and also cloudy. Over in the UK, New England is seeing moderate rain at 16 degrees Celsius. Jumping across to Asia, Tokyo's got a light rain shower and it's 22 degrees Celsius. Meanwhile, Esztergom in Hungary is enjoying a sunny 20 degrees Celsius.
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0: Starting in Japan, we've got a mixed bag. Tokyo's at 22 degrees Celsius with some light rain, but just down the line, Kyoto's warmer at 28 and Higashiosaka is hitting 30 degrees Celsius, though they're also seeing showers. Over in Europe, Saxony, Germany is a pleasant 24 degrees Celsius under overcast skies. And finally, crossing to New England, GB, it's a cooler 16 degrees Celsius with patchy rain nearby. That's your global glance.
1: All the hits. Is this what
2: you needed? It's Don Toliver in the mix.
3: Hey, what's up? 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
1: It's the weekend, and my beautiful bride is here at my side. Hello, Heidi. How are you?
2: Hello, John. I'm well. And yourself?
1: I'm also well. I'm excited to visit with my guest today. He's a viral sensation. You don't get to say that about most people. But
2: you do not.
1: A viral sensation, Squeezy Jibs.
2: Okay.
1: Yes. He's got a new fun project called Squeezy Jibs Makes a Movie. All of this sounds made
2: sounds
1: up
2: like
1: to me.
2: Sounds like a naughty movie.
1: No, it's not. He's just silly. It all sounds made up to me, but it is real. Because when I first got this, I'm like, is somebody pulling my leg? Is this all... Am I being... what was that guy's name? Borat? I thought maybe somebody was pulling Borat on me. But no, this guy's a real guy. And he's funny, funny dude. He's got millions of views online. So if you want to hear about Squeezy Jibs Makes a Movie, that's coming up here in a bit. Thanks for listening to the John and Heidi Show. No, wait.
0: I wake up to
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4: From feature story news in Washington, I'm Jagruti Dave with the week in review. The death toll from Nepal's catastrophic flash flood has risen this week, with a newly formed lake also threatening a fresh deluge in the disaster zone. More than 500 foreign nationals remain unaccounted for, including dozens of Americans, Australians and Indians. Rebecca Bandhan reports from Kathmandu.
5: People coming in looking for their relatives, saying that these family members are missing, and they were registering their names. We saw them writing down names of children, young children even, people of all ages who are missing, and it was just staggering, really, the sheer number of people that are just still searching for their loved ones, and it really reminds us of the scale of this disaster.
4: Federal Reserve Chair Kevin Warsh delivered his most explicit signal yet this week that an interest rate hike could be imminent. He told the Jackson Hole Symposium on Friday that recent data has not shown underlying inflation trends improving meaningfully. The Fed held rates steady, but three regional presidents dissented. They wanted to raise borrowing costs as inflation has remained above the central bank's 2% target. Nick Harper reports from Washington.
6: Kevin Warsh has been in the job now for a few months, but really what we had here were the most concrete comments so far from him that a rate hike could be on the cards, and could be on the cards really quite soon. Remember, the Fed has that 2% target. They're trying to get inflation below that. The big problem is that for more than 5 years, it's been above that 2% target. And Kevin Warsh in his comments said that the recent data had not shown that underlying trends have meaningfully improved, and therefore he went on to say that really if inflation didn't improve and if it didn't go down further, then the Fed would have to act.
4: Also this week, a federal judge in Oakland, California, has suspended Meta's trial over alleged harms to young users while she reviews an $18 billion settlement. The deal would require Meta to impose a default 2-hour daily screen time cap for teenagers on Facebook and Instagram, mute notifications during school hours, and drop displaying like counts for under 18s. Meta has denied wrongdoing in agreeing to a settlement. Iris Spitzer, our reporter in San Francisco, says this could have far-reaching consequences for Meta's competitors as well.
7: In terms of Meta's competitors, one very interesting aspect of this settlement was that around $5 billion of the money that Meta is supposed to pay out over the next 10 years is contingent upon its rival platforms, YouTube and TikTok, also agreeing to pay out that same sum and to make similar changes to their platforms.
4: From bureaus worldwide, this is FSN with the week in review.
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8: Starting in Japan, it's a damp evening with patchy rain near Tokyo at 22 degrees Celsius, while further south Kyoto and Higashi-Osaka are seeing light showers around 27 and 29 degrees Celsius respectively. Over in Europe, Saxony in Germany is partly cloudy and a pleasant 24 degrees Celsius. And across to the UK, New England is looking overcast and cooler at 18 degrees Celsius.

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1: Now, today's reason to party. Here's my beautiful bride, Heidi Small. What you got for me there, Heidi?
2: Today's lemon juice day.
1: Ooh.
2: And so I found a cocktail that requires lemon juice that I thought sounded yummy. It is a rhubarb lemon fizz. You know I love rhubarb.
1: I thought this would be the lemon drop, because you love to make the lemon drop.
2: But I've made the lemon drop a lot of times, so I thought I would go with something different.
1: Mixing it up a bit?
2: Yeah, so this is vodka, rhubarb simple syrup, lemon juice, club soda, a sugar rim, and lemon and rhubarb garnish.
1: All right.
2: Sounds sour and tart and sounds awesome.
1: Well, if you make one, I'll take a sip.
2: All righty.
1: That is today's reason to party, and I have a link to that drink in the show notes for today at johnandheidishow.com.

0: Mornings and music. Perfect. When I wake up. John and Heidi in the morning. Early hits.
1: Now, surveys and studies and such, as companies are pouring billions of dollars into AI, Gen Z workers are embracing something decidedly low-tech. Notebooks. Remember those, Heidi?
2: Yeah.
1: Colorful desk pads, handwritten notes, post-its. A new survey found 94% of Gen Z and millennial office workers find crossing items off a paper to-do list way more satisfying than checking in on a digital box. 56% of Gen Z workers would rather leave a colleague a post-it note than a direct message. They're also personalizing their workspace with artwork, collectibles, and random fandom items. So, like, if they're fans of Star Wars or whatever. Experts say the trend reflects digital exhaustion and a desire for individuality and stability. The future of work may be powered by AI, but Gen Z wants to stay somewhere far away and just stick to a post-it note. I kind of like that.
2: Yeah,
1: I'm a fan of post. Look at all the paper I have laying around here.
2: I loved the days of writing notes to my friends. We went to a concert with my best friend from grade school.
1: It was
2: and
1: fun.
2: All the way through high school. And we were just talking about our notes that we used to pass. It was fun.
1: Good times.
2: I loved it.
1: Surveys and studies and such on the John and Heidi Show.

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1: Now, big screen, little screen, Taylor Sheridan of Yellowstone fame is being accused of stealing the idea for Yellowstone. So apparently, a person by the name of Lauren Selkin pitched an idea for a Western drama called Sovereign Nation to Sheridan's management team back in 2016. And they said, no, we're not interested. And then months later, they came out with something that she says is very similar. So
2: Why would they have waited so long to say something?
1: I don't know. Spider-Man Brand New Day is continuing to deliver. Last weekend was the fourth weekend at the box office, and it's made, let me see, bazillions of dollars. There's a bunch of numbers in here, but it's a lot. And get ready for another treasure hunt. I am so excited. A third national treasure
2: movie. They've been saying this for years.
1: No, now they actually have greenlit this. According to this, I don't know exactly when it is, but they're saying it's coming soon.
2: Okay.
1: So they say it's real.
2: I'm excited for this, too.
1: It could happen. So I think that would be fantastic. So I don't know for sure if it's coming out. I don't know if I believe it. It might be the internet lying to me. Big screen, little screen on the John and Heidi show.

0: the morning. Early hits.
1: Heidi, did you know that seahorses are one of the few animals in which the male carries the babies? After the female lays her eggs in his pouch, he protects them until they hatch.
2: Oh.
1: So I don't remember who it was, but there was a stand-up comic that did a routine about this. And they were like, this one right here is the female. And they're like, no, this one over here is giving birth right now. They're like, yeah, this is the only species where the male gives birth. So anyway.
2: So in other words, they made a mistake?
1: That's what the comic said.
2: Yeah.
1: It was a funny bit. I feel sad that I don't remember who it was, but somebody will share it with me. Facebook.com/John and Heidi Show. Just send it over there. We don't know everything, but now.

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1: Time now for the joke of the day with my beautiful bride, Heidi Small. What do you have over there, Heidi?
2: Two really dumb ones today, but you're welcome.
1: These are my faves.
2: What concert costs only 45 cents?
1: I have no idea.
2: 50 cent Nickelback. So stupid. And what sound does a nut make when it sneezes?
1: I have no idea.
2: Cashew. So dumb.
1: You know what? These are the ones that get stuck in my head, though. I can never remember the good jokes, but I'll never forget the cashew. That'll be a good one. All right. That is your joke of the day on the John and Heidi Show.

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1: Time now for the scoop of the day. There are more than 30 specialty foods and drink items at this year's Canadian National Exhibition, which opened recently in Toronto, runs through the 7th of September. Are you ready to hear some of these things?
2: Sure.
1: Szechuan Sizzle Spice Cream, Chili Crisp, that sounds like an odd ice cream topping, but the spice, crunch, and umami apparently work surprisingly well together. So, does that sound like something you'd want?
2: Not probably, but
1: KD
2: you never
1: smoothie,
2: know.
1: Which means craft dinner. Yeah, mac and cheese.
2: Ew.
1: Blended into
2: ew.
1: A smoothie with frozen yogurt and all.
2: Okay, that's nasty.
1: Lobster on a stick. So I would try that. But it's like a Canadian lobster served with kettle chips and garlic butter. I don't know.
2: Okay.
1: A foot-long butter chicken taquito. I mean, yeah. Sign me up for that. A 12-inch tortilla stuffed with butter chicken and then fried. Yeah. S'mores. Deep fried slice. Yeah, deep fried cheese slice of pizza rolled in graham
2: ew.
1: Cracker crumbs. I don't know why they're doing this, but it just seems weird. Smash burger dumplings. So house-made dumplings stuffed with seared beef,
2: ew.
1: Cheese, pickles, and onions. Don't sign me up for that one. Biscoff cookie butter cheesecake. That sounds really good.
2: That one sounds promising.
1: It says, New York cheesecake on a stick, dipped in hot cookie butter, rolled in Biscoff crumbs.
2: Okay, yeah, that
1: sounds
2: would be good. That
1: a little bit messy,
2: good.
1: But it sounds good. Strawberry toast crunch chicken and funnel cake. So fried chicken and funnel cake coated in strawberry-flavored cinnamon toast crunch, topped with ice cream, cotton candy, and sweet hot sauce. That sounds kind of weird.
2: Huh.
1: Here's some other things you're going to find there. Pickle or bacon-flavored coffee, cotton
2: ew.
1: Candy, kicking chicken, sushi pops, blue heat, taki tenders, popcorn falafel poutine, fried smoreo, brie cheese deep fried Oreos, dill pickle peg rolls, ramen fried frog legs,
2: wow.
1: Nacho ribs, and sweet corn wasabi lemonade. So, yeah, I've
2: bizarre.
1: Got all those in the show notes for today at johnandheidishow.com.

0: on Only Hits.
1: Thank you for listening to the John and Heidi Show this weekend. Excited to visit with Mr. Internet Sensation, Squeezy Jibs, and we're going to talk about a new movie that he has out, and it's called Squeezy Jibs Makes a Movie, and it looks like you guys had a blast doing this. How long did it take to make this movie?
2: So this has been going on for about 3 years at this point, from starting to work on the script to we actually finished filming it about 2 years ago, and then have been on the road with it, touring from city to city since November.
1: It looks like you guys had a blast doing this when you're on the road, and even when the cameras were done, it looks like you just kept having fun. And the neat thing is, now while you're filming this movie, you're also doing social media, so you can post some of this stuff instantly.
2: Yeah, it's weird, like the whole traditional way of doing things, it still kind of exists, but it's evolved at this point, so it really is just an extension on top of an extension. And especially with social media, like, people still go see movies, but it's hard to compete when you can just sit on the toilet on your lunch break and scroll social media and fulfill that need to laugh or to connect or something. Some people say that there's a division, but it almost feels like it's all combined now. So it's crazy to like have still less than 6,000 people have seen the entire movie on the tour, but tens of millions have seen clips or seen clips of people watching the movie on social media. So it's definitely all combined, but also like this weird extension that didn't exist before the internet, you know, for like movies.
1: I think this is really cool. And again, social media, you've got all kinds of people following, over 5 million people following you. So you can do kind of what you want to do. Back in the day, if you wanted to make a movie, you had to hire a crew, a bunch of really expensive equipment. You had to get some company to say yes to a lot of things. Nowadays, with the technology we have today, you can say, hey, we want to make a movie, and you go, we're going to just do it. And I love the fact that you just did it, and that's why we have Squeezy Jibs Makes a Movie.
2: Thank you, and it really is true. The accessibility, like, I raised the money for this for my fans on Kickstarter, and also, like, you know, begging my dentist for extra money, but for the most part, you know, it's fan-funded, and like you said, the ability to get in there and make something happen is just much more accessible for people now, and I took full advantage of that because, yeah, I don't have millions of dollars to make a movie, but I'm super happy with it. I'm proud. It's a fun experience. It's a trip to be out on the road because, like, everybody can relate to social media. You know, you post something, and you know pretty much instantly if people like it, you know, they like it, they comment, or if it's a dud and they're like, you know what, nobody wants to see you eat crab cakes again on your social media. But with the movie, you know, having filmed it 2 years ago, it's such a delayed reaction, but then to see people's excitement in person is just such a different experience that you can't replicate with likes and comments on the internet.
1: I love that. And I think this is just a whole lot of fun. And I'm reading here. This is one of the things posted on the internet. It says John Wick plus Magic Mike plus Transformers plus The Fast and the Furious. I mean, there's a lot going on there. But I think this is my brand of silliness, my brand of funniness. And the cool thing is, the thing that we're going to be watching is a movie about you making a movie.
2: Yeah.
1: Which, again, I think is just such a fun idea. And this whole thing looks like a really fun project.
2: Yeah, it's really fun. And it sounds stupid, but it actually is stupid. But it's a full on blast. It's, you know, I made it with the producers of Portlandia, and Documentary Now in the rehearsal. So if you like that kind of comedy, you're definitely going to like the movie. And I'm just really happy to even just get out on the road and take it across America and just watch it with people and see in real time whether or not they like it. And thankfully, we're selling out all the shows and people are having a great time. And it's just been an awesome experience, one of a kind for sure. I may never get this opportunity again, so I'm taking full advantage of it now.
1: Well, there are people who are going to think it's weird, but those people, who cares? There's other people who understand what you're trying to do, and those who get it absolutely get it. Here's the thing I will say. Over 5 million followers on social media, Squeezy Jibs, you must be doing something right.
2: Either I'm doing something right, or there's just a lot of people that are like, who is this idiot? I got to pay attention.
1: Either way, take advantage of it while you can and cash the checks while they're coming in. And I'll tell you what, I'm going to check this out. Squeezy Jibs Makes a Movie. Squeezy, thanks for your time today, man.
2: Thank you so much. I appreciate it.
1: Again, Squeezy Jibs Makes a Movie. I've got all the details in the show notes for today at johnandheidishow.com.

0: Time now for the movie quote of the day. I don't think you're going to get this. I don't think we've seen this movie from 2011. Yeah. You is kind. You is smart. You is important.
1: I do know this.
0: Yeah, it won a bunch of awards. It's called The Help.
1: Okay.
0: So Viola Davis.
1: I haven't seen it, but I have seen that clip.
0: Yes, I have too.
1: But I couldn't think of it.
0: But I don't think we've seen the movie.
1: No, we haven't.
0: We need to get out more. Meanwhile, we just finished the entire episode, the entire series of Psych. And then I come in the next day and she's watching episode one. I'm like, are we seriously starting over? We're watching it all again? And we've made it most of the way through the first season.
1: I love Psych.
0: Yeah, it is good. That is your movie quote of the day on the John and Heidi Show.
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5: From Feature Story News in Washington, I'm Jagruti Dave with The Week in Review. The death toll from Nepal's catastrophic flash flood has risen this week, with a newly formed lake also threatening a fresh deluge in the disaster zone. More than 500 foreign nationals remain unaccounted for, including dozens of Americans, Australians and Indians. Rebecca Bandhan reports from Kathmandu.
6: People coming in looking for their relatives, saying that these family members are missing, and they were registering their names. We saw them writing down names of children, young children even, people of all ages who are missing, and it was just staggering, really, the sheer number of people that are just still searching for their loved ones, and it really reminds us of the scale of this disaster.
5: Federal Reserve Chair Kevin Warsh delivered his most explicit signal yet this week that an interest rate hike could be imminent. He told the Jackson Hole Symposium on Friday that recent data has not shown underlying inflation trends improving meaningfully. The Fed held rates steady, but three regional presidents dissented. They wanted to raise borrowing costs as inflation has remained above the central bank's 2% target. Nick Harper reports from Washington.
7: Kevin Warsh has been in the job now for a few months, but really what we had here were the most concrete comments so far from him that a rate hike could be on the cards, and could be on the cards really quite soon. Remember, the Fed has that 2% target. They're trying to get inflation below that. The big problem is that for more than 5 years, it's been above that 2% target. And Kevin Warsh in his comments said that the recent data had not shown that underlying trends have meaningfully improved, and therefore he went on to say that really if inflation didn't improve and if it didn't go down further, then the Fed would have to act.
5: Also this week, a federal judge in Oakland, California, has suspended Meta's trial over alleged harms to young users while she reviews an $18 billion settlement. The deal would require Meta to impose a default 2-hour daily screen time cap for teenagers on Facebook and Instagram, mute notifications during school hours, and drop displaying like counts for under 18s. Meta has denied wrongdoing in agreeing to a settlement. Iris Spitzer, our reporter in San Francisco, says this could have far-reaching consequences for Meta's competitors as well.
8: In terms of Meta's competitors, one very interesting aspect of this settlement was that around $5 billion of the money that Meta is supposed to pay out over the next 10 years is contingent upon its rival platforms, YouTube and TikTok, also agreeing to pay out that same sum and to make similar changes to their platforms.
5: From Bureaus Worldwide, this is FSN with The Week in Review.
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9: A beautiful start out there across Ohio, with clear skies from Toledo to Cincinnati. We're all starting off cool, but get ready for a warm one. Today, we'll see plenty of sunshine pushing highs up to around 80 degrees, though it'll be a crisp 60 for the overnight low. Heading into Sunday, the heat builds a bit more, expect a high near 85 and a low around 67. So, a perfect summer weekend shaping up, from Columbus to Cleveland.

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3: In 2008, the show Mythbusters literally polished a turd.
2: What? Why? Why would you have done that?
3: That's a saying. I think they just wanted to see if you could actually do it.
2: Yeah. That's disgusting.
3: Pink's favorite color is green, which is just a fun fact.
2: Yeah. So
3: it's and the Tour de France takes place in France every year, but it's never on the same route. It's always different.
2: Okay. So it's a different tour each time.
3: I guess so. Maybe that's to deter cheating or something. I don't know.
2: It's probably just to get out and see other parts of the country.
3: I don't know. Maybe. That's news to me.
2: That is also news to me. My love is

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0: John and Heidi in the morning. Early hits.
1: Fun fact for you, Heidi.
2: What's that, John?
1: Wearing headphones for an hour can increase the bacteria in your ear by 700%.
2: Ew.
1: We don't wear earphones in here, by the way.
2: I don't ever wear them.
1: I have to when I'm doing an interview with somebody because that's how I can hear them, but I take them off right after the interview.
2: I wonder if they're talking about the ones, though, that go in your ear.
1: If you, headphones, so however.
2: Oh.
1: That would be earbuds. So
2: yeah, I suppose.
1: These are the headphones. Fun fact for you, Heidi.
2: What's that, John?
1: Only one out of every three people has 20/20 vision. I think I used to. Not anymore. Now I have a problem. I can't see nothing now. Fun fact for Heidi.
2: What's that, John?
1: Rats and horses cannot vomit. So.
2: Really?
1: Good to know. Several fun facts. Another fun fact for you, Heidi.
2: What's that, John?
1: A pregnant goldfish is called a twit.
2: Yeah.
1: And then we'll do one final fun fact for you, Heidi.
2: What's that, John?
1: A Nintendo Entertainment System console from the 1980s had twice the computing power as the computers that put a man on the moon. How wild is that? That is several fun facts. Now you know. Thanks for listening to the John and Heidi Show.

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1: Now, some weird news. Oreo is taking their famously creative flavors into seriously strange territory, Heidi, with three new limited edition cookies.
2: They have.
1: Including
2: over the last few years, repeatedly.
1: A first-of-its-kind meat-flavored cookie.
2: Yuck.
1: Yeah, the new lineup features banana pudding Oreos, deep-fried Oreos Oreos, and chicken and waffles Oreos.
2: Yuck.
1: Fans get to decide which one returns next year. The chicken and waffle version combines waffle-flavored cookies with a dual-layered cream inspired by fried chicken and maple syrup. Deep-fried Oreos features fried dough flavoring cream and dark chocolate, while banana pudding pairs banana and vanilla pudding flavors. Fans can vote online through October the 12th, with the winner being announced October the 13th. The cookies just recently hit store shelves. So if you're interested, apparently you can buy those. Does that sound like something
2: they
1: you
2: should
1: want?
2: Sell those in singles packs if anybody just wants to taste them, because you don't want to end up with a whole giant package of cookies that you won't eat.
1: Yeah, you could sell them just a single cookie, because I'd try one of those, probably one bite, and go, never again.
2: Yeah.
1: Weird news.
2: I don't know. The banana, I love banana, so it might be good.
1: If I see somebody and see some somewhere, I'll buy you one. That's the weird news on the John and Heidi Show. I went to

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1: John and Heidi in the morning on Only Hit.
2: Time now for the question of the day. This one's for you, Heidi. 61% of parents say they are not good at this. What is it? You're very good at this, but 61% of parents say they're not.
3: Cleaning up vomit?
2: No, cooking.
3: Oh.
2: I'm glad that you think that's your skill set.
3: Well, I know I can do it, but you can't. So that's why I went there.
2: We had an incident recently.
3: Yes, you did.
2: That is not, let's not even talk about it. I can't even talk about it without getting That is your question.
3: No, I do like to cook.
2: I'm glad
3: cook.
2: You like that. I'm glad you like that more than the other thing. That is your question of the day on the John and Heidi Show.

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0: Morning. When I wake up. John and Heidi in the morning. Early hits.
1: Time now for something special with Heidi Small. What you got for me there,
2: Heidi?
1: So
2: we just got done with all of the unseen game shows.
1: Yeah, we did.
2: Now, over the next long while, we'll be doing unseen TV shows.
1: Oh, so these are real shows that we never
2: Real shows.
1: See? Okay, tell me about
2: this
1: one.
2: This show, it's called 1994 Baker Street. This was on CBS in 1993.
1: Okay.
2: And it says, brilliant detective Sherlock Holmes helps the police solve the most baffling mysteries, except he's in San Francisco, not London. He's assisted by Dr. Amy Winslow, not Dr. Watson. And the year is 1994. That's because Sherlock was stuck in suspended animation, but he's been awakened by an earthquake.
1: Oh. And that didn't make it, huh?
2: No, I can't imagine why that didn't.
1: I wonder what happened.
2: That didn't stick around.
1: Sounded like a good premise.
2: It really did.
1: Yeah. I'll have to see if I can find that in reruns somewhere. So. Very nice. Thank you, Heidi. I look forward to more of those. That is Something Special with Heidi Small. Only

0: Only hit.
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0: Time now for the list. It is the weekend. That means we have the funniest tweets of the week from women, women, women, women. All right. Here's one. A woman was rude to me on the train today, so I Googled the book she was reading and I told her who the murderer was. Oh, that is hilarious. Another funniest tweets of the week from women. Dear companies, you don't need to email me about my cart. I didn't forget to check out. I remembered my financial situation.
1: So many times.
0: I just noticed and I almost accidentally bought my entire cart on Amazon.
1: Don't ever do that.
0: No, I hit a button and it popped up. I was like, no, I didn't want to do that. But I have all these things in my cart on Amazon, things that I don't need.
1: Yeah, let's
0: I'm
1: going to
0: go through
1: out.
0: And take them out of there.
1: Thank you.
0: Anyway, hey, this is the last funniest tweets of the week from women. When I first started dating my husband, he was like, maybe a weird observation, but you're unusually good at catching things. Soon after, I brought him to meet my family for the first time, and the moment I walked through the door, my older brother chuckled and threw an orange at me. There we go. That is the list on the John and Heidi Show. Done right.

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1: We always like to wrap things up around here with good news, and I think this is good news. He's an angel. Mom lost everything in a fire. Then a stranger saw her story, and he stepped up to help. How cool is that?
2: Aww.
1: A Bronx mother lost nearly everything in a devastating fire that was at her apartment building. She never expected a stranger watching her story on the news to, like, step up and actually help them get back on their feet. In late June, Nina Chambers and her three children were forced out of their apartment after a fire in a neighboring building left their home in shambles. The 36-year-old mother was suddenly trying to care for children while living in a hotel, struggling to afford food and prepare these kids for their upcoming school year. At one point, her bank account was even overdrawn as she was working to make sure her kids had what they needed. She had already shared the heartbreaking reality of what happened. She said, "I saw everything that me and my children owned gone. We lost everything."
2: Gosh,
1: well, hundreds of miles away, a guy by the name of Scott Evans happened to see her story on the CBS News in his area. He was a stranger to Chambers, but something about this situation made him feel that he couldn't just watch this and move on. So he decided to help. Evans went to a bank hoping to put money into an account for her, but the bank would not let him do that. Instead of giving up, he contacted the news station and they connected him with her. The two still haven't met in person, but he gave her $3,000 to help her buy food and get her kids ready for school. He didn't ask for anything in return. She said, "He did not ask me for anything except, how can I help you?" 8 weeks after the fire, the apartment's still in disarray, but his generosity has helped her when she desperately needed help and hope.
2: How sweet is that?
1: It's priceless, she said. You don't meet people that do that type of thing for nothing. It's rare. And there was more good news ahead. Chambers since has secured a new apartment and graduated from school with a degree in human services. For her, Evan's generosity has become about way more than $3,000. It's a degree in human service.
2: Yeah.
1: So I think this is really cool.
2: That's wonderful.
1: And there's quite a video here. If you'd like to see all the details, they've got an update on the TV station that he actually had seen this story about. It's all in the show notes for today at johnandheidishow.com. Time to say goodbye, Heidi.
2: Goodbye, Heidi.
1: Goodbye, everybody. Have a great day. Thank you for listening to the John and Heidi Show.
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Let's start over in Japan, where Tokyo's at 21 degrees Celsius with some patchy rain nearby, while Higashi Osaka and Kyoto are a bit warmer with light showers at 27 and 25 degrees respectively. Meanwhile in Europe, we've got a real split. Saxony, Germany is enjoying a sunny 28 degrees Celsius, but just a bit away in Baden-Baden, it's a cooler and overcast 23 degrees.

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0: Hits weather.
1: Over in Japan, it's a mixed bag as the day ends. Tokyo's at 21 degrees Celsius with patchy rain nearby, while Higashi Osaka is warmer at 27 and Kyoto's seeing a light rain shower at 25 degrees Celsius. Meanwhile in Europe, we've got a real contrast. Saxony in Germany is baking in sunny 31 degrees Celsius heat, but over in Baden-Baden, it's a much cooler and overcast 23 degrees Celsius.
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0: the 80s fix well and truly rewinding, actually today to the mid-70s with Casey and the Sunshine Band. I like to do it. Pure slice of disco funk energy for you there. Written by Harry Wayne Casey and Richard Finch, released in that year. Steady disco groove. And it was included on their 25th anniversary collection, which was released just before the turn of the millennium. And that's where we played it from today. And then it was moving over to Dieter Weber Pals and Argyle Soul, Makossa, a world music reinterpretation of Mano Dibango's legendary tune of the same name. We have played that before here on the World Mix. Bit of flute jazz with West African polyrhythms for you there. It's a German influence, a Dieter Weber Pals from Germany. And released in 79.
1: You just play the music on that recorder. You'll find you got enough on it to hold them for a long, long time.

Blimey, is that the time? Looking at the clock, rapidly moving towards the top of the hour. Thank you ever so much for your time and your company. Just about calling it a day for this edition of your Global Hits Radio Show. We shall do it all over again in 7 days' time, so please do put a reminder in your phone. And we'll see you there. You, me, your friends, here on your favourite station, here on the World Mix.

Music from Romania is starting off this week's edition of your favourite global hits radio show. It's World Mix with Rupert back in the studio for the next 2 hours. How you doing? You safe? You fit? You well? That's Alexia Una Calda Una Reci starting off our journey. One warm, one cold. If you want to translate that exactly. Reflecting inconsistent affection, apparently. Mixed signals. Is that what happens in your world?

a random question, but here we go. Are you a member of a royal family? Just asking. What? What are you talking about, Rupert? Nowhere near. Well, a new story coming up later on this hour around a Belgium car salesman becoming a prince after his royal parentage was confirmed. Yeah, one of those DNA tests, you know what I mean, to work out your family history. Turns out that he's linked to royalty. Maybe we should all get on that bandwagon and check out our lineage. We'll delve deeper later on, but it's a little bit of Austrian swing for you now.

0: 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Power of Stella from Austria. TJ and a 2012 song called Booty Swing. 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

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And sometimes this love brings thunder into your life, and it brings the storm. Sing about it.

One of Germany's most successful German singers from the last 25 years, Xavier Kurt Nadu, soul R&B and pop singer. He is a controversial character after having promoted far-right talking points, used homophobic, anti-Semitic and racist tropes in lyrics and statements. He's also denying COVID-19 and climate change. He was effectively cancelled, but issued an apology video a couple of years back. So a bit of a Marmite character, as we might say. A successful musician, but boy, not so clever with the old statements.

DNA, your lineage, is that the right way to describe it? You know, your ancestry. Are you a member of a royal family? Are you a king or a queen or a prince or a princess? Never, Rupert, never. What are you talking about? Well, a new story coming up later on this hour of Belgium's newest prince being legally recognised, a former car salesman, no less.

Have you checked your ancestry recently? When a Belgian car salesman has become a prince after royal parentage has been confirmed, yes, Belgium's Prince Laurent has legally recognised 26-year-old former car salesman Clément Van den Kirchhoff as his son and heir. Van den Kirchhoff, the result of a relationship between the royal and Belgium singer Wendy Van Vonten, was quietly brought into Prince Laurent's family at a town hall ceremony 6 months ago, although details have now only just emerged. He formally becomes a prince, but won't receive a royal allowance. He's got several years to get used to the idea of having a royal father. And he's still working out what he's going to do with his name and indeed what he's going to do with his job. Wonder where he fits in the line of succession. Everybody's going to go and order one of those ancestry DNA test kits.

0: must, the first Indian Urdu song ever to enter the British charts. From 1990, the artist Nusrat Fateh Ali Khan was later remixed by Massive Attack. They did a more commercially focused remix, and was also featured in a Coca-Cola advert, which gave it even more exposure.
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Sister Soledad, and before that Pet Shop Boys and Rent. 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Okay, we're saying hi to Farah, Kai, Ali, Katie Rayner, Connor Fleming, Lavelle Karoma, Bimbola Carroll, Salima Lawrence, Ray Chuck, and Yusuf Bar, all getting in touch with us today. Thank you for joining the World Mix Journey. How's it going? You enjoying the tunes?

fellow presenter Dan Sweeney in next with a one-hit wonder classic. That's an artist that only made it big once in the US Billboard chart. This week, Dan looking back to 1996. And also we're saying best of luck to the African plant hunter, that's Gus Le Breton and colleagues, who are on an adventurous bike ride through Zimbabwe along the Limpopo River from the Shashi Limpopo confluence to the point where it reaches the sea in Shai Shai, Mozambique. That's a bit of a journey, Gus, on your bike. Wow. Rather you than me. Don't know how many kilometres that is. That's a long trek. Best of luck. Hope it goes well.

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coming in at number 7 in June of 1996. The theme to Mission Impossible. That's music from and inspired by the motion picture. It's the official soundtrack for the 1996 film. The soundtrack was a success, peaking at number 16 on the Billboard 100 and spawning the top 10 hit. It was done by the U2 members, Adam Clayton and Larry Mullen Jr. That was it for them there. They went on to be successful in other endeavors after that. Thanks for tuning in for another look at a one-hit wonder classic. You can find more fun at Dan Sweeney's One Hit Wonders Facebook or Instagram page or at onehitwondersds.com. We'll keep marching down the road of One Hit Wonders next time. Until then, you have a great day.

now in hour number two, a new story of a family who were abandoned on the streets after their vacation went all horribly wrong. If you had a vacation nightmare that you'd like to share with us, we've not quite been that bad here in the Palmer household. No. Delay's probably the worst, but never turning up to a full hotel and finding no way to stay in a long and far and distant country. That's not happened to us. What else is coming up in the next hour? Oh, chapter one, digging out the debut release from a different artist each week. Holly Valance today, as well as the 80s fix, Casey and the Sunshine Band, and Dieter Weber Pals. Bit of soul coming at you. Well, no.

0: Charlie XCX starting off hour number two of your Global Hits Radio Show. World Mix and our treasure chest of music from around the planet is absolutely stock full. We have tunes coming your way from Mango Groove, Backstreet Boys, Kevin Rudolph, Rao Alexandro, as well as Ira Starr. Before all that, Chapter One, that's where we root out the debut single from a different artist each week. And today it's Down Under with Holly Valance. Yes. Bit of a clue there.
1: Disgusting.
0: That's up next, but it's a bit of

It's Chapter 1, here on The World Mix, where we dig out the very first hit from a famous artist. It's where it all started, and it's coming up next. Mwah.

And rewinding to 2002 with Holly Valance's debut single, Kiss. Kiss, actually adapted from a Turkish song, Simarik, by singer Tarkan, became her breakout hit, got to number one in the UK and Oz, blending early 2000s pop with Middle Eastern melodic elements. Still sounds good, doesn't it?

We've done some more before that, Nifu and Screaming here on the Wellmates. Now, have you ever suffered a holiday nightmare? No, I don't mean a bad dream. I mean a bad experience. Well, I'm going to introduce you to a British family of six who are abandoned on the streets in Turkey after their holiday booking went all wrong. Introducing you now to Yasmin Kauser, who hails from Stratford-upon-Avon, booked a beautiful holiday for her, her partner, and their four children to Turkey, 10-night package with UK holiday company Love Holidays. When they turned up at Antalya in Turkey, the first hotel had absolutely no rooms, even though they had a booking. Had to stay in the reception all night and eventually got taxi over to a second hotel, a five-star resort, with apologies from the holiday company. And they turned up there, they were none the wiser. No rooms available, ending up at a third hotel, having to sleep in the reception before a room was found. Three hotels. And the third one wasn't much cop. So it took them over 4 days to get things sorted. Have you had any experience like that before? My goodness, I think I'd give up and get on a plane and come home.

Did you watch the Formula One last weekend? If you're a regular listener to the show, you'll know in the Palmer household we are avid Formula One fans. So the last outing at Zandvoort in the Netherlands. Congrats to Lando Norris, second win, back-to-back. A decent Grand Prix. Normally it's pretty boring there, but that was a corker, wasn't it?

Mr. Kevin Rudolph, I Made It. And if you remember the music video to that particular song, it was recorded on a super yacht. Lots of cash money and all of the stuff around that particular lifestyle. And indeed, thinking about Turkish holidays, when the Palmer household went to Fethiye in Turkey last year, that particular area of Turkey, it was a millionaire's playground with lots and lots and lots of super yachts moored close to where we were staying. It's a different life, hey? The money it must cost to own and run one of those beasts.

Hour of the 80s Fix. That's where the big boss here at the station grants us permission to dig out classics from the back of the record library. Today, Casey and the Sunshine Band and Dieter Weber Pals on the turntables for you.

Bit of French Zouk Ellis. Come on, live here on the World Mix. Yeah, the 80s fix up next. Casey and the Sunshine Band and Dieter Weber Pals lined up on turntables 1 and 2. Hits from yesteryear to stir the memory bank.

All right, let's get a quick look at the weather out there. Over in Germany, it's a real contrast. Saxony is partly cloudy and warm at 34 degrees Celsius, while down in Bavaria, it's a cooler 18 degrees with a light rain shower. Meanwhile in Japan, Tokyo's got some patchy rain nearby at 21 degrees, but Higashi-Osaka is seeing a light shower under 26 degrees Celsius. And across to the US, Illinois City is sitting at 77 degrees Fahrenheit with some patchy rain nearby.

0: Markets weather.
1: Starting in Japan, Tokyo's at 21 degrees Celsius with some patchy rain nearby, while Higashi-Osaka is a bit warmer with 26 degrees and a light rain shower. Over in Germany, we've got a real contrast. Saxony is baking at 33 degrees Celsius under cloudy skies, but Bavaria is much cooler at 18 with a light shower. Meanwhile in the US, Illinois City is seeing 77 degrees Fahrenheit with some patchy rain nearby,

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0: 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Weather.
3: Over in Japan, Tokyo's at a cool 21 degrees Celsius with some light rain, while Naraha is a bit warmer at 26 degrees Celsius, also with showers. Across to Europe, Germany's seeing a split, Bavaria is a damp 17 degrees Celsius, but over in Saxony, it's a hot 33 degrees Celsius with patchy rain nearby. Meanwhile in the US, Illinois City is at 81 degrees Fahrenheit with some patchy rain as well.

0: Running is just so much a part of me, so it's still doing it all the time.
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0: I'm jealous. I'm overzealous. When I'm down, I get real down. When I'm high, I don't come down. 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Baby, believe me. 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And I can leave you just as

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1: Hello, this is Spence. Thank you for joining me on the chart this week. Coming up in the next 3 hours, we'll be counting down the top 40 songs played right here on this radio station and on hundreds of radio stations all around the world. Before we look at this week's top 40, let's recap last week's number one.
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1: 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Sienna Spiro, Material Lover.

0: last week's number one on Airplay 40, Sienna Spiro and Material Lover. The big question is, will she make it a third week at the top of the chart, or are we going to have a brand new number one on the countdown this week? We've got five new entries into the chart. They include the latest single from Hugel with ML Angel and Ultra Narte, Moving to the Sun. That'll be today's number one on Airplay 40.
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2: 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Thank you for joining us on the chart this week. If you're joining us for the first time, thank you for joining me on the countdown. Nice to have you with us here. On the way in the next 10 songs, one climber, eight fallers and one new entry. Where will that new entry be? We'll find out very shortly here on Airplay 40. 40 this week, song that's been in the charts 8 weeks and it falls three places. Alex Warren, Passenger, this week's 40 on this week's Airplay 40.

debut single from DJ London Time, Star Talk, Stardust 39, are falling 8 places on the chart this week. Expect more from them in the coming weeks and months. They've got another couple of singles lined up. We will see if they enter into the chart in the months upcoming. Right, we continue with the chart then. And at 38 this week, an artist who has already had a couple of hits in the countdown, and she's got another one lined up to enter in the coming weeks as well. Look out for that. But a current single, it falls 2 places, 8 weeks in the charts, Holly Humberstone and White Noise.

Take That and Sweet July at 37 on this week's Airplay 40 chart. Don't forget, of course, you can see the countdown online in full right now on our website. And if there's any songs on the chart this week that you're absolutely loving, you can buy them through our website as well. Take a little look, have a look at the charts. And, of course, you can see, if you don't want to wait for the next 2.5 hours to find out who's this week's number one, you can get spoilers, you can get over to there and have a little look. And look through the chart, not just this week's chart, but years worth of charts, all on our website there. Right, we continue the countdown, and this week's number 36 is our first of 5 new entries into the chart. Latest tracks coming from Georgia Smith. This is What's Done Is Done. It's Airplay 40.

0: Runway. It is a longest-running single on the chart this week at 35. Lady Gaga and Doechii, Runway, former number one from them, down two at 35 this week. I know it's only end of August, but I'm going to mention it. I'm going to just say this. Chart the year, that song I expect to go probably in the top 10, or certainly the top 10, quite probably in the top 5. We will see how it does, of course, at the end of 2026. That's a long, long way away. Fear not. We've got quite a few more charts to do before year end, including song that's going to tempt it into the charts in the coming weeks.
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0: So crowbar my way into that one. Let's do Future Hit this week. This is the latest single to come from an artist who she's just started her world tour. And I like her stuff. She had a couple of hits in the chart over the last few years. This is a brand new one. Brand new from Toby Lowe. I'm Your Girl, Right. Single of the week this week.
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It is the brand new single from Tove Lo, I'm Your Girl, right? Our future hit this week. You can see the video to that on our website right now if you get over there and check out our socials. Actually, have your say on the song on our socials. Let us know what you think. You can find us on Instagram, and also we're on Threads too as well. Search us on there at Airplay 40 Chart is the place to go to find us on Instagram and Threads. We continue with the chart then, and back to this week's countdown with a song that's been a big summer hit this year. It's been in the chart 16 weeks. It's a long-running single. One of our longest-running singles in the chart, actually. Falling six places, Shaggy and Robin Thicke, and Looking Lovely.

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0: 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Rolling Stones' Jealous Lover was a new entry in last week's chart, climbing one place, 31 on this week's chart. 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
0: Before that, let's count down from 40 to 30. 40, Falling 3, Alex Warren, Passenger. DJ London, Times down 8 with Star Talk Stardust at 39. 38 down a couple, Holly Humston, White Noise. Take That, Sweet July down 7 at 37. 36, new entry, Georgia Smith, What's Done Is Done. Lady Gaga and Don't You Runway falls to 35. 34 down 6, Shaggy and Robin Thicke looking lovely. Noah Kahan, Doors down 6 at 33. 32, Falling 7, Fisher and Tones and I Favour. And the Rolling Stones, Jealous Lover, climbs 1, this week's number 31. Into the top 30 we go on this week's Airplay 40 chart. One non-mover, seven fallers, two new entries. What are those new entries going to be and where will they be on the chart? We will find out very shortly here on Airplay 40. Can tell you that this week's number 30, song that's been in the charts 8 weeks, falling six places. I really like this. Brand new from Lola Young, from Down Here. This week's
2: 30.

First single to come from a second album, Lonely Young, and from down here, 30 on this week's Airplay 40 charts. 8 weeks in the countdown, and falling 6 places for her. 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We're counting down the top 40 songs that you've listened to over the last 7 days, and we're playing you all 40 of them in full as well. But love to know your thoughts on the chart. We were talking about our socials earlier on. I'll give you a reminder of our social networks very shortly here as well. But do get involved in the chart. Let us know what you think. Should we be number one this week? Do you reckon it should be another week at the top of the chart for Sienna Sparrow? Or do you think we've got another, or a new entry, I should say, on the way this week? We will find out in just over 2 hours' time right here on Airplay 40. 29 on the chart this week. It was a new entry on last week's chart and to debut as well. She was last spotted in Bridgerton. Simone Ashley has teamed up with Charlie Gere with this. It's called So Good. 29 on this week's Airplay 40 charts.

0: Welcome back to Airplay 40, the top 40 songs played on radio stations all around the world. Hello, this is Spencer James. Thank you for joining me on the countdown this week. We continue with the charts of the songs you've been listening to over the last 7 days. At 28 songs, been in the charts 5 weeks down. Two places, it's U2 and Street of Dreams.
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It's brand new from Gracie Abrams, and Look at My Life at 27 on this week's chart. 7 weeks in the countdown and down one for her. This is Spencer James and the top 40 songs played on radio stations all around the world, including this radio station listening to right now. And we're playing you the top 40 songs in full as well. Well, you will see at 26 this week, it is our next new entry, Medusa and Khalid, heating up with this. It's called Weekend. 26 on this week's Airplay 40.

she's just in the middle of a holiday, isn't she? Charlie XCX at 25, wink, wink, on this week's Airplay 40 chart. Been in the charts 3 weeks, and it falls 3 places. So what do you think is going to be number one today on the chart? Do you think it's going to be another week at the top of the countdown for Sienna Spiro, or do you think we're going to have a brand new number one? We've still got 3 new entries to play on the chart. Where will those new entries come? Could one of those new entries be this week's number one, or could we have a climber as well? Or will Sienna Spiro make it 3 weeks as the most played song on radio stations all around the world? Don't forget to have your say. Get involved on our socials. I'll give you a mind of our social addresses very shortly. I would also like to know your thoughts on some of the songs in the chart as well, including this week's number 24. 3 weeks in the charts, down 3, Shania Twain, Josh Homme, and Faded Blue Jeans.

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Madonna, Danceteria, 23 on this week's Airplay 40 chart. So I was saying earlier on, to get involved and have your say in the charts, tell us what you think of the countdown this week on our socials. You can find us on Blue Sky Social. Our address on there, it is at Airplay 40. That's where you can find us on Blue Sky Social. And we'd also love to know your thoughts on our next year entry into the chart. They come in at this week's number 22. Brand new from Joel Corry, this is Whisper.

0: later single from the script from the album Man of the Arena. Crowd was singing Wonderwall 21 on this week's countdown. And don't forget to check out our website, by the way. 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
0: Let's count down 30 to 20. 30 down 6, Lola Young from Down Here. Charlie Gier, Simone Ashley, So Good to Not Move at 29. 28, Falling 5, U2, Street of Dreams. Gracie Abrams, Look at My Life. It's down 1 at 27. 26, Your Entry, Medusa and Khaled, Weekend. Wink Wink from Charlie XCX, down 3 at 25. 24, Falling 3, Shania Twain, Josh Holm, Faded Blue Jeans. Dancer Daria from Madonna's down 5 at 23. 22, New Entry, Joel Corey, Whisper. And at 21, Falling 4, The Script, Crowd was singing Wonderwall. Into the top 20 girl on the charts. We were halfway through already. Wow. Two climbers, seven fallers, one new entry in the next 10 songs. But what is going to be where? Well, this week's number 20 is the song that's been in the charts for 9 weeks and it falls one place. Ariana Grande, Hey That Made You Love Me. This week's number
2: 20.

He has a brand new single due to chart in a couple of weeks' time. He's teamed up with the Two City Chorus for Oh Mother. That charts in the coming weeks. Look out for that right here on Airplay 40. But there we are, 19, Sam Smith and My Guy. 4 weeks in the charts and down five places for him. 18 this week is a former number one, second former number one in the chart this week, and a song that's been in the charts 11 weeks, falling three places, Harry Styles and Pop.

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debut single from Role Model, High Hope 3000, entering into the charts, 7 weeks in the charts, and a climb up 3 places. A lot of love for that at the minute. Still getting a lot of airplay as well. 17 on this week's Airplay 40 chart. Talking of bands that are getting a lot of airplay, this is the debut single into the Airplay 40 chart, though they've released a couple of albums already, but this is the first one to make it into the countdown. This is the debut single from Amble. It's called The Swell. It's been in the charts for 4 weeks. It falls 4 places. They've got more songs coming out, so we're going to hear more from them. I'm pretty certain of it in the coming months. But here we are, Amble, The Swell, 16 on this week's Airplay 40.

last spotted going into a supermarket in Ireland, believe it or not. She popped on her socials, buying some goodies, I think, on her tour. Ellie Goulding, Ravers at 15 on this week's Airplay 40. It was a new entry on last week's chart, and it climbs one place. We're 60 minutes away from finding out what is this week's number one. Will it be Sienna Spiro, or will we have a brand new number one on the chart this week? We will find out in due course. So let us know what you think should be at the top of the chart as well. Maybe you are hoping that Luke Combs' latest single, Rethink Some Things, is going to climb to be this week's number one. Sadly, it isn't. 40 in the charts, though. Down one at this week's 14.

Just like that, we're in the last hour of the chart. Goodness me, into the third and final hour of this week's Airplay 40 chart. 13 songs still to play, including two new entries. 13 this week on Airplay 40, 3 weeks in the chart. It's down two places. Everyone and Lady Blackbird, We're Gonna Dance. Airplay 40. 13.

It's down two places. Everyone with Lady Blackbird. We're going to dance at 13 on this week's Airplay 40 chart. 3 weeks in the countdown for them. We are slowly but surely moving towards the top 10. But what is in the top 10? We've still got two new entries to play, by the way, on this week's chart. One of those new entries is in at this week's number 12, Phoebe Bridgers and Lost Boys. New entry at 12 on Airplay 40.

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0: It falls outside the top 10, through to the charts, down 4, Beyonce and Morning Dew and Donk at 11. 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This is Spence. Thank you for joining me on the chart this week. Stand by then. The top 10 is next.
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0: But before I start the top 10, let's recap 20 to 10 then. 20, it falls one place. Ariana Grande, Hate That I Made You Love Me. Sam Smith, My Guys, down 5 at 19. 18, falling 3. Harry Styles, Pop. Role Model, High Hopes 3000. Climb 3 at 17. 16, down 4. Amble, The Swell. Ellie Goulding, Ravers, up 1 at 15. 14, down 1. Luke Combs, Rethink Some Things. We're Gonna Dance from Everyone and Lady Blackbirds, down 2 at 13. 12, new entry, Phoebe Bridges, Lost Boys. And Beyonce, Morning Dew, Donk, it's down 4. This week's number 11. Into the top 10 we go on the chart this week. Got by quick, hasn't it? Goodness. One climber, four fallers, one new entry, four non-movers in the top 10. But what is happening at the top of the chart? We'll get to that in 10 songs' time. 10 this week. It's 12 weeks in the charts. Non-mover, Zara Larsson and Shakira, Eurosummer, Girls Trip. This week's...
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A-Lock and Jennifer Lopez. Everything's Fine at 9 on this week's Airplay 40 charts. 6 in the charts, down one for them. 8 this week is another collab, Snow Patrol and Kylie, climbing one place. 6 weeks in the charts with this, These Alarms.

Okay, former number one on Airplay 40, Taylor Swift, I Knew It, I Knew You. This week's number seven, 10 weeks of the charts, down a couple of places for her. It is Spencer James with you here. This is Airplay 40, the top 40 songs played on radio all around the world. This song is due to chart on next week's countdown, and we think it's going to go top 10. We'll see, of course, how it does on next week's chart. Bebe Rexha, David Guetta.

It ends into the chart on next week's Airplay 40. Bebe Rexha and David Guetta and Sad Girls. Would love to know your thoughts on that. Get involved on our socials. We're on all the major social media channels, Instagram and Threads. It's at Airplay 40 Chart. Blue Sky Social and Facebook. You'll find us on there at Airplay 40. Right, we'll continue with this week's chart, and we are slowly but surely moving towards top five. At six this week, it is a non-mover, 7 weeks of the charts, debut single for Stella Lefty and Boston. On a

0: Teddy Swims and Break Up in Reverse, 5 on this week's Airplay 40 chart. 5 weeks in the charts and down 2 for him. We are inside the top 5 songs that you've been listening to over the last 7 days. These are the big songs then that you've been listening to over the last week. But what is going to be topping the chart? Will we have an on-mover with Sienna Spiro? Or do we have a brand new entry? We still, by the way, have one new entry to play. Where's that going to be? Is that going to be somewhere? Well, it's obviously going to be somewhere in the top 4, but could it be a 4, 3, 2, or 1? Well, I can tell you at 4 this week. It's a song that was a new entry on last week's chart, and it is an on-mover. Olivia Rodrigo, Honeybee. This week's 4 on Airplay 40. Top 3 is next.
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2: 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Airplay 40 chart. Airplay three songs 40. Still to play. What is it, three? What is it, two? And what is it, one? Three this week on Airplay 40 is a song that's been in the charts 9 weeks. Down from the top, Sienna Spiro, Material Lover.
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0: Last week's number one is this week's number three, then. Sienna Spiro, Material Lover. Third biggest song on radio stations all around the world. Goodness me. So we have a brand new number one on this week's Airplay 40 chart, and we've still got one new entry to play. The question is, where is that new entry? Am I playing it next? Or am I playing something else? Let's find out, shall we? Two on this week's Airplay 40. Was last week's highest new entry. It's a non-mover for Somber, My Body Isn't Ready.
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2: 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Alex Warren, Passenger, DJ London Times, Stardock, Stardust, it's down 8 at 39. 38, falling 2, Holly Humberston, White Noise. Sweet July from Take That, down 7 at 37. 36, new entry, Georgia Smith, What's Done Is Done. Lady Gaga and Doechii, Runway, down a couple at 35. 34, falling 6, Shaggy and Robin Thicke, Looking Lovely. Noah Kahan, Doors, fall 6 at 33. And at 32, down 7, Fisher and Tones and I Favour. The Rolling Stones, Jealous Lover, climbs 1 at 31, 30 down 6, Lowly Young from down here, and Charlie G and Simone Ashley, So Good, non-move at 29, 28 falling 5, U2, Street of Dreams and Gracie Abrams, Look At My Life's down 1 at 27, 26, new entry, Medusa and Khaled, Weekend and Wink Wink from Charlie XCX, down 3 at 25, 24 falling 3, Shania Twain, Josh Homme, Faded Blue Jeans and Dancer Taria from Madonna's down 5 at 23, 22, new entry, Joel Corey, Whisper and the Crowd Was Singing Wonderful from the Script, falls 4 at 21, 20 down 1, Ariana Grande, Hate That I Made You Love Me and My Guy from Sam Smith's falls 5 at 19, 18 down 3, Harry Styles Pop and Role Model, High Hope 3000 climbs 3 at 17, 16 down 4, Amble, Swell and Ravers from Ellie Goulding's up 1 at 15, 14 down 1, Luke Combs and Rethink Some Things. We're going to dance from everyone, Lady Blackbird's down a couple at 13, 12 at a new entry, Phoebe Bridgers, Lost Boys and Beyonce, Morning Dew, Donk, it's down 4, this week's number 11.
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So, we have a brand new number one. And there is still one new entry to play. Thus, I can confirm and can announce, this week's number one is our highest new entry into the chart. It's been rumbling around in the clubs over the last few months. It's not been doing too badly on airplay as it heads into the chart. And it makes its debut into Airplay 40 straight in at the top of the chart. The most played song on radio stations around the world over the last 7 days...

0: It is the most played song on radio stations all around the world. Thank you for joining me on the chart this week. Join me next week to see whether Hugo, MA Angel and Ultra Narte are moving to the sun, making a second week at the top of the chart, or are we going to have a brand new number one?
1: Airplay 40. Next week's contenders.
0: So, could one of these songs knock Hugo, MA Angel and Ultra Narte from the top of the chart? Five new entries into the countdown. They include the brand new track from Bebe Rexha with David Guetta, Sad Girls. Could that be next week's number one on Airplay 40?